of the country, 40 miles or more. 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I'm going up the country where the cold, sleet, and snow. I'm telling how much further I may go. Just make me down

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0: On a hot summer night, would you offer your throat to the wolf with the red roses?
1: Will he offer me his mouth?
0: Yes.
1: Will he offer me his teeth?
0: Yes.
1: Will he offer me his jaws?
0: Yes.
1: Will he offer me his hunger?
0: Yes.
1: Again, will he offer me his hunger?
0: Yes.
1: And will he starve without me?
0: Yes.
1: Then does he love me?
0: Yes.
1: Yes.
0: On a hot summer night, would you offer your throat to the wolf with the red roses?
1: Yes.
0: I bet you say that to all the boys.

Here come the artists with their intense faces, with their need for money and quiet spaces. They leave New York, they leave LA. Here they are, who knows how long they'll stay.

Here come the tourists with their blank stares, with their fanny packs, their penny millionaires. 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

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Welcome to the new age, the new century. 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

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Santa Fe has had it, Sedona has too. Maybe you'll be lucky, maybe your town will be the

the lads of Buckhaven, and the Kimmers of Largo, and the lassies of Leave, and hike it through for wee, hey, muckle ado, hike it through for wee, hey, muckle ado. We hae stories to tell, and we hae songs to bring, we hae pints to bend, and we hae pints to bring, hike it through for wee, hey, muckle ado, hike it through for wee, hey, muckle ado.

mama, she got it sticking in the cameraman. 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And he's up there. What's that?